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2: I love Switzerland because I've lived here. My father was thrown out of the United States, and then we moved to Switzerland. So I was 8 years old, and I went to school. All my schooling was in Switzerland, and then I left it. I broke away from Switzerland. I thought it was the most boring place in the world. And then, as I grew older, the terminology changed. Now I find it quiet. It used to be boring. Now it's quiet. and I love it.
1: Джеральдин Чаплин на радио Чиппальдук.

I felt that I just had to let her know, you know, like, because sometimes when it's time to go bombing, you know, you got to go late at night, like in the middle of the night. You got to leave the house at 2 o'clock just to go bombing so you don't get caught. She got to know where I'm going. Can't just say I'm going to a party. No parties don't start at 2 o'clock.

The gig is on. Oh, the gig is on. You say there's nothing out there but a broken heart. Anywhere I look, it's easy to see. North, south, east, and west, nobody wanna know about poor me. And anyway,

0: Радио Чипальдук с удовольствием возвращает вам звучание голосов любимых актеров и режиссеров звезд мирового кинематографа.
1: Джонни Депп на радио Чипальдук.
2: The most impressive dream?
3: Dream, yes, which you had, which it impressed you most of all.
2: Oh boy, I've had some really strange ones. I can remember being a little kid, really young, maybe 4 years old, and I used to have dreams of, they talked about the Sandman, you know, who's the guy who helps you sleep or makes you go to sleep. And the Sandman for me in my dreams was a man who, with no face, and he was made of sand, you know. I had that recurring dream for, about a year or so. And I finally escaped him, so.
1: Джонні Депп на радіо Чіпельдук.
4: Working at Brandy's, it's a bar and restaurant in New York City on 84th, close to 2nd Avenue. And I was under the influence of Tennessee sipping whiskey. Highly under the influence. As a matter of fact, I was so under the influence, I was afraid to try to go to sleep. And I looked up and I saw a purple sky. And I had my guitar in my hand. Without touching a pencil, I started writing. And that's how the song was born.

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2: I know that you're afraid of death a lot.
3: Mm-hmm. I can you do probably, right?
2: Oh yes, I did. 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I've got a lot of members. Mm-hmm. Or what death means to you?
3: Oh well, what it means to me is extinction. 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
1: Вуди Аллен на радио Чипльдук.

0: Adderall, get bold.
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0: Hey, gang, I think today's kids are peppered in this.
1: Right on.
0: I think we ought to take this to Harlem, put a little soul in it, and bring it on down to the bone.
2: All right.
0: Yeah. 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

0: На радио Чиппальдук звезды мирового кино разговаривают своими голосами.
1: Джек Николсон на радио Чиппальдук.
2: In the film we see your behind, and it is very fit. How do you do it after so many years?
3: Well, there's an exercise. No, I'm very proud of my ass. I did suggest it for the poster for the picture, and was told that that would be illegal, which I found both complimentary and interesting at the same time. I just have a big fat ass. That's why it's in such good shape. And I sit on it all the time. Anything like that.
1: Джек Ніколсон на радіо Чиппальдук.

is the stone groove I've been dying to rock with all my life. Did I tell you, fellas, I'm gonna build me a Cineplex of my own. Screen previews, matinees, main attractions, late shows, the lot. Yeah. So help me build it from the bottom on up. Hey, Frank Fitz.

section and fly, baby. 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